I just want to lay next to you for a while. You look so beautiful tonight. Your eyes are so lovely. Your mouth is so sweet. A lot of people misunderstand me. That's because they don't know me at all. I just want to touch you and hold you. I need you. I love you so much.

0: night.
1: De Kofferbak.
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3: Yes, that's right, Mika. A little Nylons history. Ladies and gentlemen, the Nylons began as a simple doo-wop a cappella group, singing on the street corners. But they quickly ascended into international music circles and became untouchable, taking shallowness to new depths.

city. 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Born and raised here. Argyle Gray Elementary School, Kenny Gwynn Middle School, Bonanza High School, class of 2005. My family is here tonight. My mom and my dad. So many people who came out to our shows when we played for 50 people at O'Shea's. Cheapest beer on the strip. Here we are! We owe it all to this city. 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Home means Nevada. Thank you for being here. We will give you everything. We will give you everything because you have given us everything. Thank you, Las Vegas. We love you.

Just for you. Nobody else. Hey. Real slow. Let it go. Let it all go. Let it all go.

How you feeling out there tonight? You doing all right over here? Let me see your hands. Shake it up.